says, oh, wrong number, sorry to waste your time. And I think to myself, why now? Why me? Why?

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This is some of the lingua franca of the funk business. And people come from miles around with an almost religious devotion to get on down.

drums. Look at that mama, she got it sticking in the cameraman. And we could have some. And he's up there. What's that? Hawaiian noises.